0: now he's stating that the suspect is a female named Selena who's in the same apartment as him.
1: Yeah, 277, I'm on scene. I'll let you know if we actually have a stabbing. It's kind of a 78.
0: Street for the male telling her that he has a gun and still over there threatening her.

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0: 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One 4-3 status?
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0: 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It's going to be a Hispanic male, black shirt, black jeans. 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
1: Okay, I'm right up the road if you give me a minute to get there.
0: Yeah.

0: 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What's the word?
1: They're taking them into custody. We're all fine. I'll let everyone know.
2: One under, 2015.
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0: caller called his medical button subscriber and stated that people are surrounding his house.
1: Alexander Street of Mr. Coffee.
2: Take Maple, I'm very familiar. I'll be off that.

NBA that was originally on Columbia and Reynolds. They are following the vehicle that attempted to leave. They are refusing to stop following them.

Maybe I'd call her. Genesee 203, holding an unknown area of 86 Sandton for an open line, yelling

0: 7-1.
1: How 7-1?
0: I'll take 3-3-3-5, I can let you know.
2: That's fine. 291, I'm with him.
1: One on the back.

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0: 375, at a link at David, South Carolina.
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0: Presidential Burial Arm 42 Grasmere. 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Control 41 status.
1: Over.

Dawn Scene is going to be in a burgundy Nissan Sentra. They were struck by a black Chevy Trailblazer, and they left towards Chi-Line.

0: I'm sorry, 291.
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0: 1991, holding a family trouble, 765 Smith Street, 15-year-old male, acting up, threatening to burn the house down, doesn't have the ability to do that right now.
1: The details?
0: Seven, 690 St. Paul's Church.

0: Cruise out.
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0: Big flight, New York Mary, Charlie Henry, 7361.
1: One.

point, Corolla. To assist a caller, 490 southbound, exit 21 for a... He said his their car broke down.

0: written section B247 for the flight Avenue B in Kazyev. Caller says there's approximately 20 people fighting and one is looting. Caller with a passerby.
1: All right, we'll go back. We got a search at Blue Light right here.

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1: Also, you can send both cars to snap around for. We'll set up the details.

0: woman for 1 Beach Avenue for solid collar states that she's being jumped. Two females, one black female in yellow shorts, and a second black female in maroon. They're both currently headed towards the parking lot.
1: Control 11, 201, we're up. Which I don't.
0: Have your son.
2: 21, same. Let's see.
0: Do you attempt 55 more points in the same way off? I'll be at 134.30 on this, and I'll be on the 5th. Have a great day.

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0: 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You just got a rate for an MHD group.
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1: Any need for picks?
0: Nope, just a rig. And you send them to Avenue D and Conkey. I'm just relocating.
1: So,
0: situation.
1: Not sure, and the rig is cleared in.

0: 217. Can you just make 118 at UD the incident address for this, please?
1: That works. 223.
2: You can send me a suspicious angle offer and then put 3385 in my box. It'll be all set.

0: Mm-hmm. 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Like that MVI, I should go off that.
1: Section 8275 in the area of 87 Gregory Street for the unknown open line of a female crime.

Call the suspicious. 247 Springfield, Michael, Baker, Edward, 3272.

for 19 Glide Street. This is from a different number for a female that called 911 yelling, please help. Maintain the line so the shoe is all set. And there's another girl in the background also yelling. Call states that her husband called her and that she wants to leave and they're not letting her.

family trouble, 1818 St. Paul Street, apartment 2. Caller's daughter versus her mom. T271 holding in MBA, Lake Ave, just by Emerson for vehicle versus motorcycle.

0: Control 7-1, accept that MVA.
1: Control 7-1 for the MVA. Turn it back.
2: 291.

0: get status on injuries.
1: Two one five. 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
2: 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I'll let it go.
1: 10-4, Quebec 215, 1169 at Plan Camp.
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0: Go ahead.
1: Take
0: the unlawed record, Gregory. 10-4.

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1: Yeah, there's half of a bike. No victim at this point. It sounds like he got into a gray car and left probably northbound on Lake Epps. Found on Lake. We want to let maybe Strong know if anybody comes in.

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1: Two four seven.
0: 227 is going to be Mary Charlie Henry, 243.

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1: 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At Merton with New York Lincoln, Zebra Edward 5736. 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
1: Ten four.
2: Is that 410?
1: 410.
2: 10-4. Excuse me, we were wondering if K-9 could have the grease to help with the suicidal team, missing team.
1: If there's one available.
2: Actually, looks like County just got some money for them.
1: 10-4.

0: I have this here where if you could clear your box, I can't put you on any more jobs.
1: Definitely, thank you.
0: Two five three.
1: Take the larceny with 273.
2: 10-4, it was a black male wearing a red shirt, blue jeans, full stack, heading on foot towards the foot.

0: Section B273 for a commercial burglar alarm, 20 South Clinton Ave, fast track collision.
1: 26 Dragon, I'll say it's chronic, I'll be all set. 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I'm sorry, 223 with me.
0: Four.

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0: Two five three.
1: And Jeff was John Lincoln Tom 3718.
0: 4 2 7 3 still with you?
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0: 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Thank you.
2: You can have us
1: be quiet. 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
0: Come for it.

Cooper for Tech Welfare. Inner West Elm Loop and State Street for mail laying on the side of the inner loop. So I'll do a 10-4. Coming away. Four.

0: in a westbound loop in St. Paul for a 50-year-old down in the roadway. Not moving.
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1: 227, roger. 104 and a half Bernard Street. We got a nice call.

0: been beat, 291 for a missing person, 42 Massive Street. Spoke to him 3 days ago, said he was going to kill himself.
1: 217 on West Side.
0: 217.
1: Bridge Trooper Cap broadcasted for the interloop for a male that fell off the bridge.
0: 10-4, we've got about 3 in that area right now.
1: Yeah, we just pulled up on it. We're out here with fire.
0: 10-4. Do you know the exact location?

0: the 5-1.
1: For 3537, they also would have had another joint.
0: Two six three. I'm pulling up on the PSD for the trespass.
2: 10-4, you're on the hard way.
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427 Clark Department. 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

0: one, section 8257 for the shuttle spotter activation for 9 rounds in the area of 86 Mariah Street.
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2: One 4-7. I'm all set. 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

0: I told myself that D27 C4 shrinky 33 teleport box.
1: Eighteen, 18, 18, 18, 18, 18, 18, 18, 18, 18, 18, 18, 18, 18, 18, 18, 18, 18, 18, 18, 18, 18, 18, 18, 18, 18, 18, 18, 18, 18, 18, 18, 18, 18, 18, 18, 18, 18, 18, 18, 18, 18, 18, 18, 18, 18, 18, 18, 18, 18, 18, 18, 18, 18, 18, 18, 18, 18, 18, 18, 18, 18, 18, 18, 18, 18, 18, 18, 18, 18, 18, 18, 18, 18, 18, 18, 18, 18, 18, 18, 18, 18, 18, 18, 18, 18, 18, 18, 18, 18, 18, 18, 18, 18, 18, 18, 18, 18, 18, 18, 18, 18, 18, 18, 18, 18, 18, 18, 18, 18, 18, 18, 18, 18, 18, 18, 18, 18, 18, 18, 18, 18, 18, 18, 18,

0: Go ahead.
1: Bill, so we got another call from somebody rambling and slurring about the responding officers. She just wanted to air it out to our TCC, I guess.
0: Yeah, the problem there is solved. She's just intoxicated.
1: That's what I figured.

0: is very long. Got another call from the same phone number. It's like now saying the daughter has knives in her hand. I'm still showing you guys on the scene. No knives, I don't also.
1: Yeah. 285. Myself and 75 will take the alarm.
2: We're coming from the first floor office, perimeter infrared sensor.

0: Lake Section B271, 15 Coast Guard, the Early Childhood Center, Richmond Child School, Project Welfare, for a person laying in the grass.
1: B271-10-4.
0: We saw someone laying in the grass in the front entry of the school with lots of clothing on. They left and didn't stop. Carter back to 71.
1: 211 on the back.

0: for me, 291, UVRS 717 J Street. 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
1: You want

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0: 4124 Maryland. 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
1: And 297, when you get to it first, stage nearby.
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0: 1-6, Judson.
2: Yeah, Judson's hers.
3: Report that someone possibly just tried to climb in the window at her company's house and just got some video footage. Still waiting on a description, hopefully. 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

0: human cars at 265 again. 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Multiple females arguing over at 468 Monroe.
1: For that Monroe job, he just broadcast. 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

0: 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Show myself in 143 dispersion crowd in front of 330 East Ave.
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1: 273, 10-4.
2: That's right from the area.
1: 255, cars in the area, 10-4.

0: 468 Monroe just took off westbound on Monroe. The other group is still out there. But, again, no active flight currently.
1: The White Honda took off westbound Monroe. No active flight currently.
2: 285 will be pulled off.
1: 385, 10-4.

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1: You can give me a 223 to Menacing from Torquemada.
0: 213-4. Gonna be looking for a Clarissa Reynolds, you know, Hispanic, black t-shirt, gray sweatpants, a large kitchen knife in her hand. I don't know where the other females are. Quarterback 213.

0: check should be 213 for the Colonel Mischief. 18 Madison Street. Two of the cars in 205, holding the call to 55 Madison over at 1213 Bay Street. That's where I guess the caller versus the ex-girlfriend, the ex-girlfriend's new boyfriend, who apparently has an order protection in place. Drove by, flashed a gun at the caller, and it was a verbal curling, and now they're saying the male is now standing in the bushes.
1: 215, all back.
0: 215, so far.
2: 225, same method.
0: 225 is welcome.

0: Hey, you're looking for a red SUV of some sort. Boyfriend, girlfriend, or in tax as well as doing trucks.
1: Copy. We're familiar with that. So you want that way?
2: Go for it.

0: the caller supposedly saw a black pistol of some sort. There's a female in a red SUV, and now apparently there's a black Ford or sedan there as well.
1: Yeah.

0: 357-8, I'll send it to Kills.
1: 10-4. This is, caller versus the bipolar daughter. Kata Torres is the name, cream colored shirt and black collared pants. Correct, 257.
2: Ready, hold.
0: Two zero five. We got no one out there.
1: Great, 10-4.

0: is there, they called back again saying the aunt left to supposedly go get a gun. Or, excuse me, make that a knife. And then they said it. I thought you made it involved. Larissa, 32-year-old, is making sure.
1: Should I have 17? Yeah, Genesee is actually canceled without a 17 traffic.
0: Okay, let me just do this out to you currently.
1: Maybe let's get the cops call about that, please.

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She's in work back to location, threatening she's going to have a knife. So, we'll just duke it out to your car then.

0: 610, me and 243, both those weren't jobs. 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
1: We'll be out with a mile behind Tower 28 Max.
2: Max.
3: 428, 10-4. 265, you still with her?
0: Yeah, I knew that.

0: 7.
1: We're all 5.
0: I'm 4.
1: 2-5-5 on the stand.
0: Let's go, 18-056. Twenty-five, holding the family trouble. 16 and 18, East Main

cars in the 287, holding the family triple, and now we have EMS and fire going. The male cut itself, punching a mirror.

0: 235.
1: You're 35.
0: Yeah, we confirmed that that is the missing mail that they have, and you want that polo canceled.
1: Yes, please. Thank you.

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1: What's that?
0: 255.
1: Yep, 443 megs with an open window.
0: 43 megs with the open window, contact.
1: And property recovery at 434 Bank Street, didn't know that.

0: Carfax 203, no suspicious Class C home plates.
1: What else?
2: That's inside of 47.
3: 113, I will take the backup from a distance.
0: 113, I take the back from a distance.

Isle Avenue with a Valero. Caller stating that she was with a male somewhere on Fisher Palmyra Road in the county when he was shot in the head. Doesn't quite know exactly what happened.

0: 251. 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
1: 10-4. Doesn't look like we have much information about it. I'll send the shooter, put her in the back seat, hit her. I don't remember anything after that. The black SUV, the shooter, the black hoodie, and a black mask.

0: Genesee Section 273, 475 East Broad Street, Midtown Manor Apartments for the domestic, home versus friend physical for the email advice.
1: I will speak to caller, mentioned Mayor, and heard his hand.

0: 213,
1: it looks like Kirkland is calling again for the call of her son.
2: Uncooperative earlier.
1: Definitely don't let it do to the previous.
2: Yeah, thank you.

0: 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The mother's died at the location, threatening to set it on fire. Now we have an open mind arguing.
1: Well, that's Manhawker.

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1: Yeah, there was absolutely no one in the area. 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
0: Good one.
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0: Zaraz to ja coś prosił tam, nie wiem. Dziwek.
1: Voicemail wearing all black and a black male. Looks like there was a gun involved, but none was.

0: Tennessee section would be 273, the area of 15th Savannah Street in the parking lot there. It's going to be for two vehicles, a silver Kia and a blue or black Kia. They're both SUVs, driving recklessly. Two one three, copy. 201, checking your status at Valero.
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Lexington, B251, B788 Lake at McDonald's. 3D Colonel Mischief, mail location. He's been throwing bricks at vehicles, and he broke the collars near.

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Yeah, I've got another call for Kirkland there. I see you guys just put yourselves on it. Looks like she still has a location threading to set the house on fire.

0: go all the way across the main line, like off the main line. 121. Looks like Greece has a warrant subject with a confirmed warrant out of Lake. Just looking to see if you guys want to meet for it.
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1: Clearance. 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
0: Oh, yeah, they're clear. 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
0: Sounds good.

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1: Yeah, I think that last sub that was an engine job card was really a late section job.

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Late section B231, for the family trouble, 54 Seeley Terrace, caller versus daughter's boyfriend, physical.

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1: /245 Myself and 257 actually heard that. We'll be starting on that one.
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0: The camera was faced northbound, not near Sobieski. So nothing at Sobieski, but there were people arguing inside of that tavern there. They came outside and then they shut the door. So I don't know if something's going on there in the back parking lot.
1: Sorry, can you turn on that?
0: It was facing northbound, but people came out of the tavern and then went back inside and closed the door. I don't know if there was an argument in the parking lot or not.

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They were just arguing. I don't know if they had the firearm or not, but they were arguing when inside the tavern.

35 Wilma. 12205 and 215, I will take that warrant on Purcell's.

0: 2638.
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0: You can start me for that alarm on Church Street.
1: 10-4 at Child Care, 170 Church Street, Cardamom.

0: Well, I'm on the freeway. I'm back on the scene there right now. Tyler's a 78. There's absolutely nobody out here. There's nobody in the truck. There's nobody in the back there. There's nobody with a mask on. All set.
1: 113, 10-4.

55 Range Park. This was information received from Ontario County. A call that disconnected, and he says both intact and possibly on drugs, requesting the residents to be checked out.

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1: Thank you.

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0: I did. 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
1: Copy, thank you.
2: Well, female officer that can assist 217 with a search there at North Goodman and Wabash. Look for a female officer for a search.
0: Department 525.

Hi, this is Section V265 for Charity Welfare. It's going to be at the Speedway gas station, 771 Monroe Avenue. It's going to be for a mile in the parking lot standing, but slumped over.

0: Just rechecking if I have an available female officer that can assist Clinton section with a search looking for an available female officer.
1: Yeah, 143, I'll head that way.
0: 143, 10-4.

0: Bert over here if we could get another car and try to get the property owner on the line.
1: Another car to start for 570 West Main.
2: 8243.

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0: Of course.

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2: 23, I can back.
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2: Yes, sir.
1: K-9,

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1: Dave Mabe for the Lyle Edge Smoke Shop there. 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

0: quick contact to this location.
1: I don't have anybody listed. 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
0: There's cameras outside. There's no lock going off. You could also try 455 Lyle.

0: the camera light on Travis is negative. 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There's also a fire hall across the street. You have access. Trying to figure out if he's having main entry. The man just broke in the front door and left.
1: I definitely didn't see anything around 3:26 when the car came in, and then camera was moved around that time. So, but I'll check. Go ahead and check the fire camera.

0: like, see, just if I don't know if it's going to be in Trevor or not, but I do have a contact I was able to find for that location.
1: Call.
0: Yeah, for it's on the card.

mom says that police were out earlier at 1213 Bay Street, and they left location to get some air. No blackmail, no phone extortion.

0: Yeah, on the fire camera, I did see two people ride past on the bike at 321-32, but I don't see any injury.
1: Excellent. Thank you so much.
0: You're welcome.

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1: Well, it looks like carefully.
0: Yeah, 10-4.

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1: Start to 641 Brown Street, apartment 1. Get a caller versus the known male. Order protection involved. And I guess males in the driveway currently.

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1: Looking for a Devontae Fry. 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

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I think they're actually 43.75. They would just return and surrender plates on a 06 Jeep Grand Cherokee. But same RO, DeMonte Frey.

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1: What?
0: Red, Scott still in Kingsboro with King Nora Union 4285.
1: Alright, copy Kingsboro on the plane. What's the new second street?
0: Scottsville Road.

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0: 10-4.

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And a 29-year-old female who is pregnant and was assaulted by some unknown individual. And I'm not quite sure where the suspect is, but apparently he had a knife, and I'm not sure where the suspect is.

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1: Mary Victor Victor, 5759 on the Pennsylvania tag, 10-4.
2: Please, we got it on a Chevy truck. 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
0: 10-4, looks like fire to 7-20 for police.
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William 7376. 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
1: Hey, 10-4, heard it back.
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1: working with you. 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
0: 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And they're saying it's coming from 401 the stairs.
1: I got it.
0: I have to read the bright purple.
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section would be 237, the 1425, Portland Avenue, RGH, for the missing person. Crossroads Hillside patient was discharged and then ran away.

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0: South Bedman Street, a paramedic supervisor called and stated that a male white approached them with a gun. They no longer have eyes on the individual. He's running around the area, male white, black hat, white plaid shirt, black jeans, and hostile sentiment.
1: Two one five ten four.
0: It's going to be the area of Monroe Avenue, South Democrat, by 215.
2: Two five five ten four.
0: And once again, male white, black hat, white plaid shirt, black jeans, or hostile sentiment.
3: Two zero five seven four.

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1: Camera monitoring, nothing is showing up so far.
0: 410 copy.
2: 10-4. We just work on a last known direction travel or just make contact with this AMR employee?

0: AMR is saying that he possibly took off towards the McDonald's.
1: Sarah, can we try to meet him with the AMR person? Can you guys try to meet up with the AMR person just a little more information?
2: Yeah, if you can find him, we'll help with him.
1: And Eastman on the south side. It doesn't match the description. Looks like camel BDUs, flip flops, with like longer hair.
3: And on your location, Robert?
1: Monroe and Union, give us the air. Cut traffic off of Monroe. He's walking eastbound. We need traffic blocked off on Monroe.
0: Not far.
4: He's running back left now. Now set up on Union High Bus.
0: Looking at the track.
4: Griffin's going south behind houses.
1: Head on Broadway.
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0: 10-4.
1: Broadway 16, maybe?
0: 16 Broadway? Pearl Street. Yes. Finishing 590 northbound at 490.

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1: Can somebody do that with AMR?
0: AMR. I was out with them. We'll be there. 10-4.

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1: 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He's confirmed the flight.
0: What's confirmed, sorry?
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0: just heading over with our suspect over to the AutoZone. 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
1: Copy.

0: right ahead.
1: Put us out on Clinton Avenue under the railroad underpass. Lincoln Paul X-ray 6533 is just an abandoned vehicle. Blocking traffic.

Second 287 North End Mass Street. Somebody from Hillside that's following a 14-year-old that took off.

Trojan section B235, call the ambulance 1107 Atlantic. They're having an issue with the ambulance services.

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0: Simmons for the NBA, Dewey F., and Baker, please.
1: Never.
0: Control 5-1 before my report. Copy. 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

0: hair. 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
1: Come on, Gene. I'll be looking for the collar on the surf.
0: Come for it.

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1: All right, so this female was last seen westbound on the railroad track from North Street towards Clinton Avenue, for Joseph Avenue. Descriptions on the job card. She just AWOLed as they were trying to pick her up from RGH, and they followed her down here.
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2: Can you notify the railroad that we're going to be up there trying to locate this female?

0: or do you want me to check with the county?
1: Yeah, 10-4. I know the county's busy, too, but around the clock usually helps us out.
0: Okay, 10-4.

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The tracks from Hudson west to Joseph. Check. Nothing showing so far.

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0: Section B233 for the unknown male and female screaming at each other, 94 Bartlett.

Goodman Junction 225. I got the check to welfare Sydney Street, East Main Street for the male yelling at traffic because he's resting heading towards the fast track.

35 degrees sun with EMS 707 Atlantic. For the 43-year-old female, it doesn't feel good, but AMR said they're familiar with the patient requesting PD to see.

Clinton Section 267, 1370 Clifford Ave, got a report of a female that was assaulted on the curb. Got two male blacks and a female white. Caller had no further, said they were a passerby.

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0: Control 27.
1: Again, just a job card. The tracks from Joseph west to the Genesee River are clear. Nothing shown.
2: Confirmed. 117, I copy.

Cold Flood between Webster and Bay will be closed with no emergency lane. Once again, Cold Flood between Webster and Bay will be closed with no emergency lane for Monroe County Clearwater.

0: In fact, reviewing their cameras to see if she came through the transit center here. Do we have any officers on the tracks any longer?
1: I don't know, but just next to west of the Amtrak.
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0: Copy, thank you.

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Looks like he left for Dreamtown Deli. 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
0: Thanks.

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0: So the drone is up, and our officers are meeting with the trained cop now to walk over to her last known location.

0: Gonzalez and Wagner, could you let the train police know that CSX can restart train traffic, that we have nobody else on the tracks?
1: Copy that.
0: You can make any separate notify, but train traffic can be reinitiated.
2: Confirmed.

0: cars that are missing female, maybe it's being called in Ward Street. Yeah, someone that just called in and said that there was a female black walking down the path in the park saying that she was being abused at Hillside. She was last seen walking westbound over the bridge wearing jeans and a light shirt.
1: What bridge, by the brewery?
0: Said that she was last seen westbound over the bridge towards MCC, but the caller gave nothing further. They refused anything else.

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The caller is stating that there is a male who barricaded himself inside with a knife in his hand. He's now trying to stab a female and stabbing walls and breaking things inside the house.

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I think 215 stands for true with the male. That looks like EMS job is now going in for the male threatening to kill himself.

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1: Three three two five three.
0: 2-3-3 and 2-5-3, copy. 2-23-2.

German section 275 for that male that barricaded himself with the knife in the house trying to stab a female and now wants to kill himself. Looks like AMR is going to be staging for the 250.

0: 275, I will start for that job. And I'll take a couple more cars based on the situation.
1: 75, 10 Park. Copy patrol 35 and one more car.
2: 245, you
1: 245, 10 Park. It looks like the therapist is calling it in, saying that the male barricaded himself in the location with a knife in hand. He tried to stab a female. He was stabbing the walls and breaking things. EMS was started as the male said he wanted to kill himself as well. It's up for it.
2: Wasn't the back there. We should
1: bring
2: the beanbag on.
1: Control 3510.

0: take a couple, please.
1: Which post call now? You got wind and unreadable.
0: 223, can you take a couple, please?
1: Dad.
2: 57 and 1933, bigger time.

0: 233.
1: 233. Do we have AMR assigned to this?
0: Negative. Did we need AMR?
1: Yeah, for complaint of vaccine.

0: 117.
1: Yeah, you just...
0: I'm going to be assisting Fisher County with a traffic stop at Bower Street and St. Paul here once we get through the light. It would be a Chevy Equinox, just make a new job, not my current job. Lincoln Victor King, 8078.
2: That's right.

0: 7 coordinates.
1: Can you make me a new job for a traffic stop at Ottawa Street and Sun True? Lincoln Victor 8070. Unaffiliated with

weapon in their desk and is requesting RPD to safely transfer the weapon to Moses Robinson.

0: 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The issue with the 6 and 10 year old refusing to go to school.
1: We're heading over there.

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1: Half hour.
2: Hey, Sarge, do you need more resources up there?
0: No, we're good, thank you.
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1: Stay here. You can send me 1,000 South. I read the details. I'll let you know. Put Gregory Street in my box.

0: Safeway gas station or a little closer, 440 Lake Ave, three people trespassing, two females and a male. And it looks like the female was arguing in the store. Another car drive by?
1: 31.
0: Correct. 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

0: Help me out at University in Zion with David Green.
1: Oh, with David Green, University in Zion. You got another car with you?
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1: Oh, 31-24.

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0: 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Thanks for the other cars.
1: 4213223,
2: copy.
1: 213,
2: I copy. I'm pulling up though.
1: Keep the eye on him. 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
1: I know it.
0: Careful.
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5 Cousin Mountain, 51 Ellison Street. Hello, this is 215. Open eyes, yawning in the background. Caller is not coming to the line. No one's trying to call back.

0: 775.
1: Yes, sir. I just see the notes on this card that the other party has called and said they don't want us here. What phone number are they calling?

255, this patient's refusing any medical assistance. 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I'll start up for 215's backup.

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1: I think this is suspicious with 291.
0: 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Caller found what they believe is a dog kennel at the location. Want the officers to take a look.
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1: And then where?

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0: Send us 1155 and we're pulling up on scene.

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Male removed. Hispanic

0: Yeah, 194 Cork Street at the Cork Street Friend Garage. There's a male black walking around with a knife, with a black coat, brown hoodie, blue jeans. Caller also said he did pull the knife out on him. Male was last seen heading towards the St. Paul Library. Critical Mile 243.
1: 2-3-2-3-1-0.
0: Three copies.

0: 105, our suspect is probably going to be on a plastic yacht from the Hudson lights up.
1: Purdue Backyards. Unknown if it's going east or west on this location.
0: Thank you.

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0: Goodman Crosby 285, Captain Walter at 125 plus small road. Goodman Crosby 245 for another Captain Walter up there.
1: Two six one two five. I'm checking your status.
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1: Ricardo back.

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Ensure mental health.

0: and going down eastbound Culver Road. Bill came off in his caller's vehicle, called up over in a dark blue Silverado eastbound lane.
1: 21.
2: SB 16, I'll be in route as well.
0: SB 16, 10-4.

0: Echo's B241, hanging on call at Edison Tech, 655 Colfax. And on the callback, looks like there is exit tunnel.
1: 9020 out here.

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0: Copy, go back.

0: Business 16. I'm going to call for a tire in the middle of the road on 490 eastbound exit 20. How many of you get your current?
1: Line for a warrant, please. Good morning, Georgia. Line for a warrant.
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1: Four. 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Believes they used energy to do it. 67 Canal Street, apartment 220, critical by.
2: 233,
1: 10-4.
2: 233.
1: Copy.

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1: 275 right behind him.
2: 275 as well.
0: So.
2: Okay, now stepping on you.
0: Control 35, I'm out with the boss himself.

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1: 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No shots were fired.
0: Copy.
1: AMR is clear for the deployment of pepper spray. IR caller.
0: 10-4.

0: Oh, 30 for game drink.
1: Time for quarterback. I was wrong.

McCursey 215 for family trouble. 51 Ellison Street again. This is that kind of process. Mail back to location. I'll do it out again.

0: 7.
1: Yeah, we're just leaving Hickey Freeman. Send us that trespass on North Lane. We'll pull out.
2: 10-4.
3: 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Looking for RPD assistance.

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0: Okay, please press the 16 Edward on City Township. I'm going to check the welfare of the area. It's on Route 104 near Seneca. There's a male black with a gray hat, black pants, and gray jacket on a red-colored walker walking along the expressway. The caller said he's a male, approximately about 80 years old.
1: Wall and Sunny, what's over here for now?
2: Yeah. 255, I'm pulling up.

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1: All set.
0: Copy. 265, 225, all set. Two,
2: 225,
0: all set. 225.
2: Well, I have a 225.
0: You're going to be all set?
3: Over the PSD on a family tour report that occurred at 15 Elgin Street.

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1: 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I got it on a silver Dodge Charger. 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
0: Technician. 20 Castle Road.

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1: 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No other calls in the area.

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1: Where you want to copy the return for the lower theory and catch the last half 10-9? Want to know back in it?
2: I was going to think.
1: 41 in the back. It's going to be a black male wearing all white, currently in front of the store. Charge a shield of the animals.

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1: Copy.

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0: 1991 for the suspicious person trying to go callers, fire escape, callers third party. 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
1: Who let me have that? Hello?
0: Getting this third party from her neighbor, and there's no description. Have it. Have it
2: yourself. Elmwood and Wilson Boulevard with New York Lincoln Union Tom 9737. Okay.

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0: Looks like landscaper broke car's window. 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Suspect was in a white truck and appears to be leaving. Car back to 31. Copy.
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0: Tennessee Section B243, co-response of AMR for the intentional overdose, 179 Fairview, no DM pills, and the patient is not.
1: 243, 7.
0: 243, 7, 4, 43.
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0: before they show both cars out, and Dewey and Winchester with a little pile of wood looks like it's on fire. I see RFD looking for it. If you can let him know. Said Dewey and Winchester.
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1: Station 4 AMR has a job. Are they going to come in or can they go back?
0: Just have them stage for a second. Just give me 1 minute to confirm. 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
1: Yeah, AMR is going to be clear.

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0: 10-4, 233 on the back.

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1: Well, they'll be cleared in for next sheet.
0: Clearman.

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3 trespass, 28 East Main Street, First Federal Plaza building, for a male black that exposed himself, urinated in pots. He's currently in the building.

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0: Five Culver Road.
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1: That for a criminal mischief at 746 Martin Street, the Calvert Bible.

0: about the lake treasure for a message. About the lake treasure for a message.
1: 131, I'll take
0: it. You got a 131. A 273 for the neighborhood travel. 10 Manhattan Square.

0: Blake Kirsby, 231 for the neighborhood trouble, 164 Augustine Street. Jesse Kirsby, 223, Chuck DeWolfert, 91 Thurston. Jesse Kirsby, 213 for the neighborhood trouble, 376 Jefferson Ave, downstairs apartment.
1: Morning for you, send me Thurston, all set.
0: You got it, Thurston.
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0: T-31 and T-71 at 46 Augustine Street.
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0: Sorry, Senator, so I just advised, looks like East Main is going to be closed from Federal Street to Sydney Street between 1900 and 6 a.m. tomorrow. Again, East Main will be closed using Federal Street from 1900 until 6 a.m. tomorrow.
1: One, two, five.

flag for cars on this side. Elbreeze is working an NBA hit and run. The motorcyclist struck. The suspect's vehicle is going to be a red Ford Fusion. Lincoln Williams, 9-3-5-3-7. It was last seen on West Ridge towards the city. FYI.

0: 225, 235. Let's start with Madison.
1: 225, 10-4. What did you have with you?
0: 235.
1: 10-4. It's going to be a black male wearing a long sleeve brown t-shirt, tan color pants. 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
2: Three three seven. But. Let me get NBA 7 8 9 4. 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
1: Where's that?

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0: Marine Patrol 83. 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A Hispanic male with shirt and shorts. Possibly has a warrant.
1: Copy. We're familiar with this couple. Can we just take one more unit, please?
0: 10-4, is there available quarterback?
2: So.
0: 10-4.
2: Advise
0: the Uncle Self. 5-3, 10-4.

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1: Thanks,

0: 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First, we can go to the MBS Hudson, please.
1: Control 97.
0: Come on.

0: Wonderful. How's this one? Mary George Sam 5806. 281's with me. Your status on East Broad?
1: 133, I'm working on it.
0: No. 233, 163.
1: 410, I'm not far from 133.
0: 410,
1: 10-4. 203. Change this to a neighbor trouble, please.

0: 268 of Vander, apartment CD as in Baker 1. Looks like Animal Patrol is going to be on scene, and it looks like they just need RPD assistance.
1: I'm calling her. I can head over there.
0: 125 Central.
2: 245, you can head us as well.

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1: 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I'll take those calls.

0: about 7 Devonshire Court. 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We should be able to arrest several cars here.
1: Stafford.
0: Just attach to the city CR if you could.
1: Spencer.

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1: I'll have a call from the side of my box, please.
0: What is it?

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1: Come on, Bertie.
2: Let's do one, Brian. I'll take the next one.
1: Come first.

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1: Our complainant wants to cancel for the MDA and the loop. 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

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Archive, currently harassing staff, black male, white top, gray pants. 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

0: 07-0 is a group, 419-1. 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
1: I'm sorry, what's your position?
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0: Number.

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0: Denver, let's go on to the interloop of State Street.
2: Contact me 2977 Gently Turbo, please.

0: 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Also, with details.
1: Thank you.

0: 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I'll be all set now.
1: Cover.
0: Three 37. We'll just start for the assist in Brookhaven.
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1: 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This is female, has been physical, other people are gathering.

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0: In fact, it would be too sick to have a family in trouble come with you on first.
1: Two zero three.
0: Two zero three.
1: Send Supreme Quan Bill.

year three looks like. This is just more of the same from when you were out earlier. Last call was someone yelling that another person was going to get sent, and then no further information.

0: Helen Briggs.
1: Helen 3104. Credit back to the neighbor trouble, 376 Jefferson.
2: 263.
1: 263104. Landlord versus neighbor has been physical, given the tenant named Charlene was evicted previously.

0: been suspicious. 4440 Lake Ave, quite concerned about 20 teenagers and adults in the parking lot. Not doing anything currently, but think they might.
1: 201, you can tell me I'm gonna just blow the water. Real quick.
0: 4-1-10-4.

0: Tennessee Section B213 responding with EMS at 324 Troop Street. Female in labor having unknown issues.
1: Two six one three, row 2586 in our box.

Goodman section D 225 with the third party call for menacing 58 late.

0: 205.
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2: 211-10-4 for the burn alarm 186 Tempo Ave coming from the side door. State, what's going on? Seeing you said it was false alarm, it didn't have proper code.

0: 1325.
1: Yeah, we'll be pulling up in a few seconds. You can just call. I don't call it back. Just have her stop chasing Camille and have her get us back out of the
0: alley. The caller was anonymous.
1: And then we should be all set with just in the area.

0: 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Everyone outside said they didn't see or hear anything, but...
1: Yeah,

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1: 2832, 10-4 for the unknown, 895 South.

0: 243.
1: 243, go ahead.
0: Also, they're currenting from both cars, 59 Weldon Street.
1: 243-253-10-4 for the neighbor trouble 59 Weldon, caller versus landlord. Two males involved, white male wearing black shirt and camo pants, and a black male, unknown clothing.

0: room, but I can offer and some bull crap I'm missing.
1: Support training, gentlemen. This is going to be 413 Raven One Ave for callers missing the foster daughter. We did also get a call from the missing daughter. She says she is going to be at Brooks and Thurston waiting to speak with police.

0: Houston is E213 status. E213 or 263 status on Jefferson.
1: We're handling.
0: 10-4.

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1: 273-10-4. Go to back for the day, retrieval 59, welding. Tennessee, clear to back for the neighbor troll, 59 Weldon Street.
0: Wait a second.
1: 283-10-4.
0: Holy crap.
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0: Person 2861 Lexington Avenue. I'm all set for Dewey in my box.
1: 5-1, 10-4.

Tennessee Section B213 responding with fire at EMS to 9 South Madison Park, downstairs apartment. EMS and fire are on scene requesting police. The call is for a 66-year-old male who fell this morning. They are on scene with a 980.

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2: Mr. Secretary, I'm suspicious. We have admin. Four people arguing outside.

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0: 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Three status on Weldon.
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3: T607.
4: That county is in pursuit of a gray Honda eastbound East Ridge passing Seneca. Probably going in around the quite. Get some plates on it.
1: 273 is Holmes at the Ron Evans. Copy if it's just a 157 for pre-Kansas list.
5: Southbound Hudson coming up to 104, still southbound 104.

0: Yeah, 10-4, southbound, just passing Mercantile.
1: Chase for one suspect, 4-3-1-4.
2: Nothing on the job card, I will try to find out now.
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1: Let's go.

0: just past 4th Street, still eastbound. With one occupant. Once passing through Goodman. Yeah, we're in the parking lot of a bank here. Cleveland. We're listening to Forgot.
1: It's Loudon. Can you give me that job and what's the last DOT?
2: Helena and Goodman at a parking lot of a bank.
0: On northbound base lift.
2: An Ackerman back up to Bay northbound base lift.
3: They're on channel one with it.
0: Still north passing Rocket. Go eastbound Clifford, eastbound Clifford. So in the passenger seat, like a male black with dress. Eastbound Clifford passing Jersey. Eastbound Clifford passing Woodman. Now we're on Empire Boulevard. Looks like he's trying to go back south. That's so east of you is what the thing.
1: We notify Ronnie Coit.
0: Crash, crash, crash, south block here.

0: out.
1: Just one behind 172. 172. Hardwick. Yes, you just went behind 172 Hardwick. 172 Hardwick.
2: I got him. He's right here. 172. She's 1300 at this point.
3: Six.
2: 172. One in custody.
3: Taking one into custody, 1846.

0: お願いします。
1: 157 Charlie, I'm Allison. Can you set a rate for the suspect, please?
2: Alright, a rate to 172 Hardwick for the suspect.
1: Affirmative. 561, please. Can we have one car, Phil?
3: Ludwig, I'm here with it.
4: Genesee 243, Phil.
1: Mm-hmm.
4: 10-4.
1: So much.

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1: Clear it in.
2: Fire towards Eastfield. Car's smoking a little bit.
0: All right, fire to go to 32 Eastfield.
1: X-11 to Sergeant Baker. Quick drive.
3: Yeah, where do you want me? You want me to, where the car was or the location he was located on Harwood?
1: If you want to start firing the car from Old Vale.
4: Female with a knife hanging out a window and sun shooting pellets out the window.
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3: What about
0: 9 o'clock? Going back to tack to any car on channel 1. 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
4: Range. 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
6: I'm going to upgrade it to another second call and ask if he's not threatened them with a knife.

0: on the license plate provided Lincoln Paul Tom 4236 coming back valid on a tan 2015 Chevy 8-1-0. It looks like they're saying that the person was also following the caller initially as well, also had four kids in the car. The vehicle was last seen headed from Ground to Jefferson.
1: Roger.

0: forgot.
1: I was up for that family trouble at 380 Holy Street. Also, the details.
0: Peter, you 10-4, credit back.
2: Flip XP 207, the check hold for North Line and Russell Loop.
0: It's been interval. Ongoing issue with a biracial male, Isaiah Quinton, missing wearing white tank, black jeans,

0: Airport Section B277, the suspicious people inside of a vacant house, 58 Thomas.
1: B281 for the suspicious person, Murray Street, Lyle Ave. Caller says the person who robbed his store is on a bicycle.

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0: 5113, 10-4. Disabled vehicle blocking, dark colored sedan. 113, go ahead.
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1: God.
0: What is that? 271 Ravenwood for an assistant aid job. I have 253 on me.
1: 4.
0: 261 God. 261 10 4.
1: Carry it back to the family trouble 50 Dollar Street.
0: 35 10 4.
1: 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It's been verbal. 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
1: So you could pull me back out. 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I'll be in the area still. Still alert, guys.
0: All right. 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
1: Four one, I got that.

0: 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You're going to be bringing a blanket as well.
1: Okay, I'm on grilled cheese.
2: Yes, I can shoot. 593 Park, I have apartment 4.

0: 267.
1: Goodbye.
2: Domestic gunpoint menacing robbery that occurred over at 20 Holland Street. Suspect was going to be driving a red GMC SUV with some sort of fake plate on it.
1: Do you know where it occurred on Holland?

0: and male black with medium length dreads, a beard, large gold chain, and it looks like kind of like a tannish green shirt. He's gonna be 26 years old.
1: Yeah.

0: the suspect owns the auto store, 530 North. If any cars want to check that area.
1: 277. We'll go by. You say 530 North, right?
0: 10-4. 257 as well. 530 North.
2: So 257-277, go order 530 North. And just to confirm, he said he was bustling a pulley at the auto parts store.
0: 10-4. GMC, okay, you know, probably like a 2016 to 2019, 2020.

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1: Charge will be here.
2: Crash detection. It's going to be in the area of 490 westbound, right at exit 14.
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2: Just the one.
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0: Can we get an ambulance here? Our suspect is acknowledging. Yeah, it's like minor. Just start me in my caution.
1: All right, time for